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2: Warning. 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
1: I was distracted and in traffic. I didn't feel it when the earthquake happened, but it really got me thinking. 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I know, you know, we know you weren't down for forever and it's fine. I know, you know, we weren't meant for each other and it's fine. But if the world was ending, you'd come over, right? You'd come over and you'd stay the night. Would you love me for the hell of it? All our fears would be irrelevant. If the world was ending, you'd come over, right? The sky'd be falling and I'd hold you tight. And there wouldn't be a reason why we would even have to say goodbye. If the world was ending, you'd come over, right? Right? If the world was ending, you would come over, right? Right?

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You'd come over and you'd stay the night. Would you love me for the hell of it? All our fears would be irrelevant.

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Yeah, we got three tickets to the Brand Van concert happening this Monday night at the Pacific Palisades. 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
1: Here's what's happening North Durham. 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Fall fair season is just around the corner. 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
1: It's a quiet start to the drive this morning on the major routes, southbound on the 404, moving really well from Ravenshoe right on down to the 401. No live lane problems or volume delays as of yet to get in the way of your drive. Northbound 404 also looking good, even through the construction at Bloomington. Trouble-free both directions on Highway 47 through Uxbridge. Same goes for Highway 48 between Georgina and Markham. And if you're heading out on Highway 7A, either way through Port Perry, dealing with light volume this morning as well. 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With the latest traffic, I'm Rashida Clark.
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2: From the Skywards News Center, I'm Raphael Torres. Uxbridge leaders had a busy few days at AMO 2026, meeting with provincial officials about the new hospital, long-term care, trails, downtown projects, recreation, transit, and so much more. They also met with utilities and industry leaders to build connections and find new opportunities for Uxbridge and Durham Region. A highlight was speaking with astronaut Chris Hadfield about emergency preparedness, an important topic for Uxbridge since the tornado in 2022. Construction has officially begun on Uxbridge's new aquatic and sports complex, with the new 8-lane pool and therapy pool expected to open in spring of next year. The existing Ux pool will remain open during the first phase, with demolition planned for March of next year before construction of the new gymnasium begins. The full facility, including spaces for basketball, pickleball, and fitness, is expected to be completed in summer of 2027 and is designed to last another 50 years. The OPP says David Douglas, a 73-year-old pilot who went missing after leaving Oshawa Airport on August 14th, has tragically been found dead. Searchers located the plane and the pilot's body submerged in Wolf Lake in the Kwarfa Lakes area. The Transportation Safety Board of Canada is investigating the cause of the crash. From the Skywards News Center, I'm Raphael Torres.
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4: A rise in oil prices yesterday increased worries about inflation and yields in the bond market, erasing some of the relief that the U.S. Treasury Department created the day before. TSX dipped 36 points, Dow lost 700 points, NASDAQ down 1%, S&P 500 lost 66 points, Canadian dollar sits at 72.49 cents U.S. In corporate news, Walmart tumbled more than 9%. Their second quarter revenue topped estimates, but same-store sales grew only 2.5%, short of the 3.5% expected by analysts. Crypto-related stocks moved higher following the surge in Bitcoin on President Donald Trump's push for Congress to pass crypto-friendly legislation. Coinbase and Strategy each gained about 8%, and American Bitcoin gained 7%. Transocean, the offshore drilling service contractor, rose nearly 3% after signing a $300 million two-year contract for an ultra-deep-water drill ship with ONGC of India. And Moderna, the biotechnology company that uses messenger RNA, plunged about 24% one day after soaring 177% on the back of promising late-stage trial results for a skin cancer vaccine. From the Skywards Business Center, I'm Alexis Deary.
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5: Today we have sunny skies with a high of 25. Overnight tonight we cool down to a low of 13 with a few clouds. Tomorrow cloudy with a high of 25. Overnight we have a low of 16 with a chance of showers. And Sunday a chance of rain with a high of 20. Overnight we have a low of 13 with a 40% chance of showers. And that's your Skywards weather. I'm Antonia Altabonte.
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1: Well, looking good this morning. If you're traveling southbound on Highway 48 from Georgina through Baldwin, Mount Albert, right on through to Markham, no trouble spots to get in the way of your drive. And dealing with light volume as well on the southbound 404 from Ravenshoe right on down to the 401. Trouble-free both directions on Highway 47 through Uxbridge. And right now looking good on Highway 12 both ways between Sunderland and Port Perry. Again, just light volume to deal with here. This summer, get outside and commute the fun way. 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With the latest traffic, I'm Rashid Clark.
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1: Well, some construction to look out for this morning in Wichert-Stouffville. Have roadwork happening around the intersection of Woodbine and Stouffville Road. That's slowing things down in the area, particularly on Stouffville Road just east of Woodbine. So give yourself a little bit of extra time if you have to head through there. Moving trouble-free, though, on the major routes, southbound on the 404, still looking good from Ravenshoe right on down to the 407. And Highway 48 southbound looking good out of Georgina through Mount Albert over towards Markham. And 7A through Port Perry, still looking at light volume. Looking for a little excitement? Raft the Ottawa River with Wilderness Tours. 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With the latest traffic, I'm Rashida Clark.
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2: We're yet to see any real volume delays on the southbound 404 this morning. It's still moving really well from Ravenshoe all the way down to the 401. And southbound on Highway 48 also looks good through Georgina, Baldwin, Mount Albert, right on through to Markham. Now, we do have construction to look out for in Whitchurch-Stouffville. On Stouffville Road, just east of Woodbine, you will find it slow going both directions for traffic through here because of that road work. And also keep in mind, in town, Georgina still have those lane restrictions on High Street, affecting the drive both ways between Dalton and Burke. Insurance companies can deny your claim every step of the way. 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With the latest traffic, I'm Rasheed Clark.
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3: From the Skywards News Center, I'm Raphael Torres. Uxbridge leaders had a busy few days at AMO 2026, meeting with provincial officials about the new hospital, long-term care, trails, downtown projects, recreation, transit, and so much more. They also met with utilities and industry leaders to build connections and find new opportunities for Uxbridge and Durham Region. A highlight was speaking with astronaut Chris Hadfield about emergency preparedness, an important topic for Uxbridge since the tornado in 2022. Construction has officially begun on Uxbridge's new aquatic and sports complex, with the new 8-lane pool and therapy pool expected to open in spring of next year. The existing Ux pool will remain open during the first phase, with demolition planned for March of next year before construction of the new gymnasium begins. The full facility, including spaces for basketball, pickleball, and fitness, is expected to be completed in summer of 2027 and is designed to last another 50 years. The OPP says David Douglas, a 73-year-old pilot who went missing after leaving Oshawa Airport on August 14th, has tragically been found dead. Searchers located the plane and the pilot's body submerged in Wolf Lake in the Quarrfa Lakes area. The Transportation Safety Board of Canada is investigating the cause of the crash. From the Skywards News Centre, I'm Raphael Torres.
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5: A rise in oil prices yesterday increased worries about inflation and yields in the bond market, erasing some of the relief that the U.S. Treasury Department created the day before. TSX dipped 36 points, Dow lost 700 points, NASDAQ down 1%, S&P 500 lost 66 points, Canadian dollar sits at 72.49 cents U.S. In corporate news, Walmart tumbled more than 9%. Their second quarter revenue topped estimates, but same-store sales grew only 2.5%, short of the 3.5% expected by analysts. Crypto-related stocks moved higher following the surge in Bitcoin on President Donald Trump's push for Congress to pass crypto-friendly legislation. Coinbase and Strategy each gained about 8%, and American Bitcoin gained 7%. Transocean, the offshore drilling service contractor, rose nearly 3% after signing a $300 million two-year contract for an ultra-deepwater drill ship with ONGC of India. And Moderna, the biotechnology company that uses messenger RNA, plunged about 24% one day after soaring 177% on the back of promising late-stage trial results for a skin cancer vaccine. From the Skywards Business Center, I'm Alexis Deary.
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7: Today we have sunny skies with a high of 25. Overnight tonight we cool down to a low of 13 with a few clouds. Tomorrow cloudy with a high of 25. Overnight we have a low of 16 with a chance of showers. And Sunday a chance of rain with a high of 20. Overnight we have a low of 13 with a 40% chance of showers. And that's your Skywards weather. I'm Antonia Altabonte.
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0: 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I'm Sam Hudson, and that's what's happening, North Durham.
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1: Well, construction slowing down the drive this morning on Stouffville Road just east of Woodbine. A bit of a delay for traffic both directions through here because of road work and getting rid of new in-town problems in Markham. A collision on Elgin Mills just east of Victoria Square Boulevard. Making your way southbound on the 404, still in really good shape out of Ravenshoe right on down past the 407. Just a little bit of a bunch up now forming from Shepherd down to the 401 ramps. And we're still in good shape on both highways 47 and 48 so far this morning. Just typical volume on both those routes. 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With the latest traffic, I'm Rashida Clark.
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1: Still have a bit of construction to look out for this morning in Wichert Stouffville on Stouffville Road just east of Woodbine, but it looks like volume now easing off a little bit in that spot, not seeing as much of a delay. We do still have in-town problems in Markham as well to watch out for at Elgin Mills just east of Victoria Square, a collision here. Traveling southbound on the 404, looking pretty good right now from Ravenshoe right down past the 407. It only slows at the very bottom end from approaching Shepherd to the 401 ramps. And so far so good on Highway 48 both ways between Markham and Georgina. Keep in mind in-town Georgina level in restrictions on High Street between Dalton and Burke for long-term road work. The CNE is the place to be. 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With the latest traffic, I'm Rashid Clark.
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2: Well, starting off with some good news in town Markham. That collision at Elgin Mills east of Victoria Square now cleared out of the way. Keep in mind, we still have the construction on Stovall Road just east of Woodbine, but not causing too much of a backup right now. Southbound on the 404, still pretty lightly traveled from Ravenshoe down past the 407. Just a minor delay now at the bottom end from approaching Shepherd to the 401 ramps. Northbound 404, that continues to move along trouble free. And we're in good shape both directions on Highway 48 between Markham and Georgina. 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With the latest traffic, I'm Rashida Clark.
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3: From the Skywards News Center, I'm Raphael Torres. Uxbridge leaders had a busy few days at AMO 2026. Meeting with provincial officials about the new hospital, long-term care, trails, downtown projects, recreation, transit, and so much more. They also met with utilities and industry leaders to build connections and find new opportunities for Uxbridge and Durham Region. A highlight was speaking with astronaut Chris Hadfield about emergency preparedness, an important topic for Uxbridge since the tornado in 2022. Construction has officially begun on Uxbridge's new aquatic and sports complex, with the new 8-lane pool and therapy pool expected to open in spring of next year. The existing Ux pool will remain open during the first phase, with demolition planned for March of next year before construction of the new gymnasium begins. The full facility, including spaces for basketball, pickleball, and fitness, is expected to be completed in summer of 2027 and is designed to last another 50 years. The OPP says David Douglas, a 73-year-old pilot who went missing after leaving Oshawa Airport on August 14th, has tragically been found dead. Searchers located the plane and the pilot's body submerged in Wolf Lake in the Kwarfa Lakes area. The Transportation Safety Board of Canada is investigating the cause of the crash. From the Skywards News Center, I'm Raphael Torres.
4: The Skywards Business Report.
5: A rise in oil prices yesterday increased worries about inflation and yields in the bond market, erasing some of the relief that the U.S. Treasury Department created the day before. TSX dipped 36 points, Dow lost 700 points, NASDAQ down 1%, S&P 500 lost 66 points, Canadian dollar sits at 72.49 cents U.S. In corporate news, Walmart tumbled more than 9%. Their second quarter revenue topped estimates, but same-store sales grew only 2.5%, short of the 3.5% expected by analysts. Crypto-related stocks moved higher following the surge in Bitcoin on President Donald Trump's push for Congress to pass crypto-friendly legislation. Coinbase and Strategy each gained about 8%, and American Bitcoin gained 7%. Transocean, the offshore drilling service contractor, rose nearly 3% after signing a $300 million two-year contract for an ultra-deepwater drill ship with ONGC of India. And Moderna, the biotechnology company that uses messenger RNA, plunged about 24% one day after soaring 177% on the back of promising late-stage trial results for a skin cancer vaccine. From the Skywards Business Center, I'm Alexis Deary.
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6: Today we have sunny skies with a high of 25. Overnight tonight we cool down to a low of 13 with a few clouds. Tomorrow cloudy with a high of 25. Overnight we have a low of 16 with a chance of showers. And Sunday a chance of rain with a high of 20. Overnight we have a low of 13 with a 40% chance of showers. And that's your Skywards weather. I'm Antonia Altabonte.
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1: Well, seeing a few delays now northbound on the 404. We have that long-term construction at Bloomington blocking a left lane, and now approaching Aurora Road, another construction zone with a left lane taken out. So delays on that northbound 404 from approaching Bloomington up towards Aurora Road, but not really jammed up through that stretch. Southbound 404, that continues to move along quite nicely. Just delays at the bottom end from Finch to the 401 ramps. And we're in good shape on Highway 48 both ways between Stouffville and Georgina. Do watch out for construction, though, on Stouffville Road just east of Woodbine. A minor delay for traffic here, and in town Markham have a collision at 16th and Roddick. Fiji Airways sale is on now. 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With the latest traffic, I'm Rashida Clark.
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1: Well, volumes now filled in southbound on the 404 in a couple of sections, busy from Elgin Mills to 16th and then from Finch down to the 401 ramps. If you're heading northbound on the 404, there's that long-term construction at Bloomington and now another construction zone approaching Aurora Road. Left lane blocked off here, so a bit of a bunch up as you approach Aurora Road. Trouble-free though on Highway 48, both directions between Markham and Georgina. And same goes for Highway 47, both ways through Uxbridge. In town, Markham still have this collision at 16th and Roddick slowing things down both ways on 16th. Through the area. 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With the latest traffic, I'm Rashida Clark.
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0: 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Weather.
1: Today we have sunny skies with a high of 25. Overnight tonight we cool down to a low of 13 with a few clouds. Tomorrow cloudy with a high of 25. Overnight we have a low of 16 with a chance of showers. And Sunday a chance of rain with a high of 20. Overnight we have a low of 13 with a 40% chance of showers. And that's your Skywards weather. I'm Antonia Altabonte.
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1: Here's what's happening North Durham. 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
1: Weather.
2: Today we have sunny skies with a high of 25. Overnight tonight we cool down to a low of 13 with a few clouds. Tomorrow cloudy with a high of 25. Overnight we have a low of 16 with a chance of showers. And Sunday a chance of rain with a high of 20. Overnight we have a low of 13 with a 40% chance of showers. And that's your Skywards weather. I'm Antonia Altabonte.
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1: No way. 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
4: 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Listening to Mindbender may cause confusion, amazement, and Dan Pollard explaining things he barely understands. 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
1: Weather.
2: Today we have sunny skies with a high of 25. Overnight tonight we cool down to a low of 13 with a few clouds. Tomorrow cloudy with a high of 25. Overnight we have a low of 16 with a chance of showers. And Sunday a chance of rain with a high of 20. Overnight we have a low of 13 with a 40% chance of showers. And that's your Skywards weather. I'm Antonia Altabonte.
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1: 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The 90s at noon is where it's all that and a bag of chips. 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
1: Today we have sunny skies with a high of 25. Overnight tonight we cool down to a low of 13 with a few clouds. Tomorrow cloudy with a high of 25. Overnight we have a low of 16 with a chance of showers. And Sunday a chance of rain with a high of 20. Overnight we have a low of 13 with a 40% chance of showers. And that's your Skywards weather. I'm Antonia Altabonte.

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saluting the Coppins family, who owned houses on three of the four corners when the hamlet began at Brock Road and Regional Road 21. 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
1: Today we have sunny skies with a high of 25. Overnight tonight we cool down to a low of 13 with a few clouds. Tomorrow cloudy with a high of 25. Overnight we have a low of 16 with a chance of showers. And Sunday a chance of rain with a high of 20. Overnight we have a low of 13 with a 40% chance of showers. And that's your Skywards weather. I'm Antonia Altabonte.
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1: Well, problems this afternoon just south of Baldwin. Have a collision on Highway 48 south of Kreiderman's Side Road. That's slowing down the drive both directions on 48 through the area. If heading northbound on the 404, you'll find volume delays and construction delays from north of Stovall Road up to beyond Bloomington. Left lane closed off there for long-term work. Also, in-town problems in Richmond Hill. Have a collision at Bloomington and Leslie, slowing things down around that intersection. And in Sutton, we still have that construction on High Street affecting the drive both ways between Dalton and Burke. Looking for a little excitement? Raft the Ottawa River with Wilderness Tours. All the excitement you can handle from mild to wild, ages 5 and up. WildernessTours.com. With the latest traffic, I'm Rashida Clark.
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2: From the Skywards News Center, I'm Raphael Torres. Karen Tyndall from Tyndall Farms joined Dan Pollard for Tractor Talk to discuss her experience at the Ontario Food Terminal.
3: I go every Thursday morning at 4 a.m., and then what I do is I swap up with all my local other colleagues, my fellow farm friends that are grow here in Ontario. We swap up. So I take my cauliflower down and I switch it up with Ontario growers for things like green beans, you know, stuff that we don't grow here on the farm, so that all of us farm markets have a full offering.
2: The OTF is Canada's largest wholesale produce hub, distributing over 2.1 billion pounds of produce annually. The Uxbridge Public Library has teamed up with the Ontario Motor Vehicle Industry Council to give residents a chance to learn more about their rights when buying or leasing a vehicle during an upcoming webinar. The session will cover issues including vehicle advertising, financing, contracts, fraud prevention, and unregistered sellers. It will also provide practical information for people considering the purchase of a new or used car. Scugog Island residents are raising concerns about a proposed 10-year permit to take water, which would allow four wells to withdraw more than 566,000 liters of groundwater per day. Residents worry the water takings could affect the local water table, neighboring wells, and groundwater resources, raising questions about the long-term sustainability of the island's water supply. The Township of Scugog says it is raising those concerns with the province, and the deadline for public comments on the application has been extended by 30 days. From the Skywards News Center, I'm Raphael Torres.
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4: Overnight tonight, we cool down to a low of 13 with a few clouds. Tomorrow, cloudy with a high of 25. Overnight, we have a low of 16 with a chance of showers. And Sunday, a high of 20 with a chance of rain. Overnight, we have a low of 12 with a 40% chance of showers. And that's your Skywards weather. I'm Antonia Altabonte.
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0: getting her underway on a Friday. It is the afternoon drive. Dan Pollard along with you until about 6 o'clock or so. You know, the word staycation becoming very popular this year. A lot of people deciding not to take a vacation elsewhere and staying at home or staying on this side of the border. And a lot of people camping and also using RVs. Well, I got some great news for you. We are going to be live on location tomorrow with our sister station, 93.7 K Country. And it is going to be the site of some incredible deals for RVs, but not just RVs, also things like golf carts, power sports, ATVs, side-by-sides, cargo trailers, and a preview of the 2027 RVs that are out there. We're going to be at Camp Canada RV. It's at Lake Ridge Road and Highway 48, so very easy to get to, just north of Pefferlaw. And they've got a ton of things going on. Now, it's a family fun day, so there's going to be a barbecue, free giveaways, hot dogs. They've got freezies for the kids, potato chips. 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So why not drop by, say hi to us. We have the 93.7 K Country tent. 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
1: Well, some good news on Highway 48 in Baldwin. Had an earlier collision just south of Kreiderman Side Road. That's now been cleared out of the way. Traffic back up to speed both directions on 48 through the area. Heading northbound on the 404, a bit of a bunch up as you make your way through 16th, and then delays through Bloomington. Left lane closed off here for long-term construction. If you're traveling on Highway 12, it's in good shape either direction between Sunderland and Port Perry. Same goes for 7A, both ways through Port Perry. And heading towards Cottage Country, northbound on the 400, looking at some volume delays right now from Mapleview through to Dunlop. 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With the latest traffic, I'm Rashida Clark.
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0: Just want to say congratulations to Donna Kennedy. What a show they put on last night. The Bonner Boys, Donna Kennedy, and the Cruise In Car Show was a huge success. It is the Afternoon Drive with Dan. It was great to be able to sit down and talk to Donna a little bit about really what is her big passion, and that is the car show. They had over 300 cars that were there last night. Beautiful weather. We tried to pull some strings. I don't know if that worked or not, but something did because we had lots of great sunshine. It wasn't too hot, and a lot of people who own classic cars getting the opportunity to get out to Elgin Park. Now, if you are interested in the classic cars, I've got some news for you just up the road. There's a classic car show tomorrow. It is the fourth annual classic car show at Homestead Orchards. It's off Old Homestead Road in Georgina between 11 and 3. They're accepting donations for the local food bank. They've got every classic car you can imagine that's going to be there. And they are actually going to get a ballot, and they could have a Homestead Orchards pie that they end up winning. They do have orchard pies on sale. They've got all kinds of great baked goods. So it'll be a fun day. Murray Taylor from Wienerlicious is going to be on scene, and he's selling hot dogs and sausages. There's a kids play area, all kinds of things for the family to do. In fact, you could probably take a look at the orchards, and they've got tunnels where they are selling strawberries. So you can pick your own strawberries. Yes, they are still selling strawberries because of these tunnels. So if you're interested in classic cars, make sure you clean your hand, of course, before you go near any of the cars. But you can pick your own strawberries, all kinds of great things. It's happening at Homestead Orchards off of Old Homestead Road in Georgina between 11 and 3 tomorrow.
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2: Looking at busy sections now on the northbound 404, first of all through 16th Avenue, and then delays from just north of Stovall Road to beyond Bloomington. North of there, things are looking good all the way up to Ravenshoe Road. Highway 48 also in pretty good shape both directions between Markham and Georgina.

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1: We have problems right now northbound on the 404. First of all, you'll find delays as you make your way through 16th Avenue just due to volume, and then jammed up from north of Stovall Road to beyond Bloomington, where the right lane is closed because of a collision. And the westbound Bloomington ramp to the northbound 404, that's closed off as well because of this crash. If you're traveling on Highway 48, much better story here. Trouble-free from Wichert Stovall right on up to Georgina, and just normal volume so far to deal with on Highway 12, both directions between Sunderland and Port Perry. Making your way towards the cottage on the northbound 400, off and on delays from Highway 9 to Highway 88, and again from Mapleview to Dunlop. 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With the latest traffic, I'm Rashid Clark.
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2: From the Skywards News Center, I'm Raphael Torres. Karen Tyndall from Tyndall Farms joined Dan Pollard for Tractor Talk to discuss her experience at the Ontario Food Terminal.
3: I go every Thursday morning at 4 a.m. And then what I do is I swap up with all my local other colleagues, my fellow farm friends that grow here in Ontario. We swap up. So I take my cauliflower down and I switch it up with Ontario growers for things like green beans, you know, stuff that we don't grow here on the farm, so that all of us farm markets have a full offering.
2: The OTF is Canada's largest wholesale produce hub, distributing over 2.1 billion pounds of produce annually. The Uxbridge Public Library has teamed up with the Ontario Motor Vehicle Industry Council to give residents a chance to learn more about their rights when buying or leasing a vehicle during an upcoming webinar. The session will cover issues including vehicle advertising, financing, contracts, fraud prevention, and unregistered sellers. It will also provide practical information for people considering the purchase of a new or used car. Scugog Island residents are raising concerns about a proposed 10-year permit to take water, which would allow four wells to withdraw more than 566,000 liters of groundwater per day. Residents worry the water takings could affect the local water table, neighboring wells, and groundwater resources, raising questions about the long-term sustainability of the island's water supply. The Township of Scugog says it is raising those concerns with the province, and the deadline for public comments on the application has been extended by 30 days. From the Skywards News Center, I'm Raphael Torres.
0: The Skywards Business Report.
4: A rise in oil prices yesterday increased worries about inflation and yields in the bond market, erasing some of the relief that the U.S. Treasury Department created the day before. TSX dipped 36 points, Dow lost 700 points, NASDAQ down 1%, S&P 500 lost 66 points, Canadian dollar sits at 72.49 cents U.S. In corporate news, Walmart tumbled more than 9%. Their second quarter revenue topped estimates, but same-store sales grew only 2.5%, short of the 3.5% expected by analysts. Crypto-related stocks moved higher following the surge in Bitcoin on President Donald Trump's push for Congress to pass crypto-friendly legislation. Coinbase and Strategy each gained about 8%, and American Bitcoin gained 7%. Transocean, the offshore drilling service contractor, rose nearly 3% after signing a $300 million two-year contract for an ultra-deep-water drill ship with ONGC of India. And Moderna, the biotechnology company that uses messenger RNA, plunged about 24% one day after soaring 177% on the back of promising late-stage trial results for a skin cancer vaccine. From the Skywards Business Center, I'm Alexis Deary.
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5: Overnight tonight, we cool down to a low of 13 with a few clouds. Tomorrow, cloudy with a high of 25. Overnight, we have a low of 16 with a chance of showers. And Sunday, a high of 20 with a chance of rain. Overnight, we have a low of 12 with a 40% chance of showers. And that's your Skywards weather. I'm Antonia Altabonte.
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1: Gotta say, the hopes are a lot higher for the Blue Jays these days, huh? Yeah, well, they're not looking too bad. Good afternoon. It is the Afternoon Drive with Dan. The Jays into New York to face the Yankees over the weekend. They've won more series than they've lost, really, since the trade deadline. You think players may be getting more comfortable in their roles? Speaking of which, after winning that series in Tampa, Vladimir Guerrero Jr. was in a rehab game in Dunedin yesterday. He had a double and a run batted in. So he will be on a plane today, heading to New York, and eligible to start playing again tomorrow for the Jays. Tonight, they've got a left-hander on the mound, but they're going to a relief pitcher once again. They've done this a few times this year where they have a relief pitcher start the game for the Jays. It's called a bullpen game, and Mason Fluharty will be on the mound tonight. It's the 13th bullpen game for the Blue Jays this year, and it's paid off. They've been 9-3 using that strategy for the year. So the Yankees are up for the weekend. The Jays in a three-game series. If they win this one, who knows? We could be talking about them sitting in a playoff position as of Monday. Of course, you do have to get out there and win the games. Tonight's game is a 7 o'clock start.
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0: Hits 105.5 traffic update.
1: We still have this collision on the northbound 404 beyond Bloomington, blocking a right lane, and the westbound Bloomington ramp to the northbound 404. That's closed off because of these problems as well. You'll find it heavy going on the northbound 404. First of all, through 16th Avenue, just due to volume, then really jammed up from Stouffville Road to beyond Bloomington. We're trouble-free, though, on Highway 488, just typical volume out of Markham towards Mount Albert, Baldwin, up towards Georgina as well, and looking good on Highway 47, both directions through Uxbridge. Heading towards Cottage Country on Highway 12, looking at some volume delays now through Gainbridge, again through Brecon, but no recent live lane problems to get in the way. 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With the latest traffic, I'm Rashida Clark.
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0: Have you ever made a major mistake at work? I can't say that. I can say that. Maybe accidentally said something that shouldn't have gone to air that did go to air very early in my career, and I got very lucky. But, you know, mistakes do happen at work, and sometimes they're more major than other times. Good afternoon. I guess I should identify myself just in case I make a mistake. It's Dan Pollard here on the afternoon drive on Hits FM. I don't plan on making any mistakes, but somebody made a big mistake in Edmonton. What they did was they measured incorrectly for the Edmonton Marathon. This happens to be a Boston Marathon qualifier, so it's a significant mistake. What happened was they were doing some construction on the normal route, so they had to reroute for a small section, and it added 674.7 meters. So it was longer than it was supposed to be. Now, the folks in Boston say, hey, we're not going to adjust times, like as in reduce the times, and then you can qualify. That won't work. But if the runner ran faster than the respective qualifying times they're looking for, then they can submit that time, and chances are they would be accepted. But for somebody who would normally run a little quicker, and they ran a little further, and therefore their times were off, they won't allow an adjusted time to be accepted. So can you imagine? You think you're going to qualify, and it's a fairly flat course. You think you're going to qualify for the Boston Marathon and find out that it was too long and your time just is not acceptable. Now, here is a solution. And I do wonder, because it's a small world, the marathon running world, whether or not more runners will be coming to the Georgina Marathon, which is very flat, and also a Boston qualifier in September. I can imagine if they thought they were going to qualify in Edmonton, didn't. Maybe they'll sign up in Georgina, but whatever the case, someone is in a little bit of hot water in making a mistake at work.
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2: We still have this collision on the northbound 404 just past Bloomington, blocking a right lane. And that collision has also shut down the westbound Bloomington ramp to the northbound 404. You'll find a backup on the northbound 404. First of all, volume delays through 16th Avenue, then very heavy going from Stovall Road up to those problems beyond Bloomington. Trouble-free, though, on Highway 48 from Whitchurch-Stovall up to Georgina. Keep in mind, in town Georgina, we have construction on High Street, causing lane restrictions between Dalton and Burke in both ways. And heading towards Cottage Country, northbound on Highway 12, a little bit better now through Gainbridge, but you will still find slowdowns through Brecon just due to volume here. 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With the latest traffic, I'm Rashida Clark.
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1: You're still going to find a backup on the northbound 404 jammed up from Stouffville Road to beyond Bloomington, where the right lane is closed because of a collision, and the westbound Bloomington ramp to the northbound 404. That's blocked off as well because of that collision. Beyond those problems, though, things are in pretty good shape on the northbound 404 all the way up to Ravenshoe. But we do have a collision at the intersection of Ravenshoe and Kennedy. That's slowing things down all directions here. Heading out on Highway 48 so far, just typical volume both ways between Georgina and Stouffville, and also trouble-free on 7A through Port Perry. Making your way towards Cottage Country, still a bit busy northbound on Highway 12 through Brecon, and northbound 400 delays from Highway 9 to Highway 88, and again Mapleview through to Dunlop. This Saturday, August 22nd, the Collective Market is at the Breyers Resort in Sutton. Check out 20 unique vendors from 11 to 3 p.m., a talent, treats, and tacos, and if it rains, the market will be moved indoors. This Saturday, Breyers Resort. With the latest traffic, I'm Rashida Clark.
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2: From the Skywards News Center, I'm Raphael Torres. Karen Tyndall from Tyndall Farms joined Dan Pollard for Tractor Talk to discuss her experience at the Ontario Food Terminal.
3: I go every Thursday morning at 4 a.m. And then what I do is I swap up with all my local other colleagues, my fellow farm friends that are grow here in Ontario. We swap up. So I take my cauliflower down and I switch it up with Ontario growers for things like green beans, you know, stuff that we don't grow here on the farm, so that all of us farm markets have a full offering.
2: The OTF is Canada's largest wholesale produce hub, distributing over 2.1 billion pounds of produce annually. The Uxbridge Public Library has teamed up with the Ontario Motor Vehicle Industry Council to give residents a chance to learn more about their rights when buying or leasing a vehicle during an upcoming webinar. The session will cover issues including vehicle advertising, financing, contracts, fraud prevention, and unregistered sellers. It will also provide practical information for people considering the purchase of a new or used car. Scugog Island residents are raising concerns about a proposed 10-year permit to take water, which would allow four wells to withdraw more than 566,000 liters of groundwater per day. Residents worry the water takings could affect the local water table, neighboring wells, and groundwater resources, raising questions about the long-term sustainability of the island's water supply. The Township of Scugog says it is raising those concerns with the province, and the deadline for public comments on the application has been extended by 30 days. From the Skywards News Center, I'm Raphael Torres.
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5: Well, I got my friends green on my screen to end a volatile week. Interest rates pushing higher in the United States, the 10-year and 30-year getting to levels the market feels less comfortable about. There is a Jackson Hole summit taking place with the Fed. Crypto, on the other hand, that had a nice bounce. Traders and leaders in the space meeting at the White House looking to see the Clarity Act bill getting passed. Bitcoin itself pushing higher and all the names around it benefiting from it, be it Coinbase to Robinhood. Moderna, here's a biotech stock that had quite the week. Stock was up 177% on Wednesday after announcing success with a cancer vaccine. It gave back 25% yesterday and rose 9% today. We'll have to close the TSX better by 0.7% or 255 points. In New York, the Dow better by 1% or 517 points. Tech heavy NASDAQ up almost 0.5% or 113 points. The broad S&P 500 advancing 0.4% or 33 points. Canadian dollar firm up 0.1 to close 72.62 US. Have an amazing weekend. 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
6: Overnight tonight, we cool down to a low of 13 with a few clouds. Tomorrow, cloudy with a high of 25. Overnight, we have a low of 16 with a chance of showers. And Sunday, a high of 20 with a chance of rain. Overnight, we have a low of 12 with a 40% chance of showers. And that's your Skywards weather. I'm Antonia Altabonte.
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1: Well, it is going to be a big year for the Uxbridge Fair because the Tractor Pull is celebrating its 50th anniversary, and as part of the anniversary celebrations, they're actually adding a day. So the gates are going to open on Thursday. It won't be the full fair, but it'll be a local tractor pull. So the local tractors will be involved, and the regular tractor pull will also go on Friday night. Good afternoon. It is the Afternoon Drive with Dan, talking to Garrett Herrema and Mike Kennedy about this, and today is an important day. Because they have T-shirts that they are selling that are part of the 50th anniversary. And today is the day to have your order in. So you can go to the website, uxbridgefallfair.ca. Look at the bottom of the page, and you will find the tractor pull. Actually, it might be up on the full page today. But you can go through there, click on the tractor pull, and you can see some information on where you can get the T-shirt. But you have to order the T-shirt by today so they can get them in time and get them ready. So the pre-orders are where you want to go. Get the T-shirt. It's a great idea, as we had a chance to talk to Garrett Herrema about it.
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1: Warning. Listening to Mindbender may cause confusion, amazement, and Dan Pollard explaining things he barely understands. Like the difference between centripetal and centrifugal.
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1: Sure you do, Dan. Mindbender with Dan Pollard. Every Tuesday and Thursday. 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
5: Well, delays continue on the northbound 404 from north of Stovall Road to beyond Bloomington. We had an earlier collision here, but that has been cleared out of the way. And the westbound Bloomington ramp to the northbound 404, that has reopened. Still have a crash at Ravenshoe and Kennedy causing some delays for traffic in the area. And new in-town problems reported in Richmond Hill at Young and Canyon Hill. Highway 48, though, remains in good shape both ways between Markham and Georgina. Just typical volume to deal with this afternoon. And making your way towards the cottage on the northbound 400, delays from Highway 9 to Highway 80. Things pick up for a while, then slows again from Mapleview to Dunlop. The CNE is the place to be. Incredible music, tasty treats, exciting shows, new exhibits. 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Let's go to the X, August 21st to September 7th. With the latest traffic, I'm Rashid Clark.
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0: Couple more signs that the fall could just be around the corner today. Good afternoon. It is the afternoon drive with Dan. Yeah, it started out this morning. I got up and a couple mornings now, it has been cooler in the overnight hours and kind of get that fall feel to it. Beautiful days, though, so keep enjoying it. What a day it was to start off the X. That certainly is a sign that we are approaching the end of the summer for the kids and the start of the school year, because the X got underway today for the 147th time. An astronaut, Jeremy Hansen, opened it. He actually had a Q&A session, which would have been cool to be part of, around the noon hour today. So what's on at the X this year? You know, you got the rides, and of course you've got some unusual foods. The most unusual this year would include Kraft mac and cheese smoothies. Can you have a smoothie of Kraft mac and cheese? No, can't say that I'd be buying that one. Isn't, you know, a smoothie usually something nutritious? But to each his own. Also, another vendor is selling warm waffle cones stuffed with sweet candy yams and homemade mac and cheese. I get your dinner and your dessert all at the same time. The one that really turned my head, and I'm a big coffee drinker, so I think the only time I would drink something like this would be if it was the only coffee around and I really, really needed a coffee in the morning. They are selling dill pickle flavored coffee. Why? I'm not, probably because it's the CNE and they can do that. I'm just hoping it's not a trend that's going to catch on anytime soon. Can't imagine going into the grocery store and finding a Keurig with pickle-flavored coffee in it. But stranger things have happened over the years. Hey, listen, have yourself a great weekend. Once again, there's a couple of things going on. One, if you're a classic car buff, there is a great classic car show that is taking place at Homestead Orchards in Georgina. It's off of Old Homestead Road. They'll have all kinds of great classic cars there. There's a fun kids area to play, and they'll have food and also have their bakery open. So if you're looking for something to do on Saturday, it is open from 11 till 3, and we are going to be at Camp Canada RV at Lake Ridge Road and Highway 48 from 10 until 1. It is their end of summer open house. All kinds of great deals. All the current inventory has been discounted, and they've got everything from new and used RVs, golf carts, ATVs, side-by-sides, cargo trailers, and they'll have a preview of the 2027 models along with some sales for clothing and accessories. So that is Camp Canada RV, Lake Ridge Road, and 48 will be there tomorrow from 10 until 1. Listen, have yourself a great weekend. If we don't see you tomorrow, we'll talk to you again on Monday.
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2: Well, looking at delays on the northbound of 404 from approaching Bloomington to beyond it, where the left lane is closed off for long-term construction. North of there, things are looking all pretty good all the way up to Ravenshoe. Now, we did have an earlier collision at the intersection of Ravenshoe and Kennedy. It looks like things have improved, so that collision now looks to be out of the way for the most part. If you're traveling on Highway 48 northbound from Markham right on up to Georgina, that stretch continues to move along trouble-free. In town, Richmond Hill now have a crash at 16th and Young, slowing things down in the area. And heading towards the cottage on the northbound 400, delays through Highway 88 and from Mapleview to Dunlop. 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With the latest traffic, I'm Rashida Clark.
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2: You're going to find delays on the northbound 404 from approaching Bloomington to beyond it as you make your way through that long-term construction zone. But north of there, things are in really good shape right on up to Ravenshoe. Heading out on Highway 48, just a minor delay as you make your way through Mount Albert Road because of ongoing road work here as well. And in town Aurora, watch out for a crash at Wellington just west of Leslie, slowing things down. Still in good shape on Highway 12, making your way towards Cottage Country through Brecon. No recent live lane problems to get in the way. And the northbound 400, looking at some lingering volume in the Barrie area, Mapleview to Dunlop. Absolute Comedy is Toronto's best comedy club, featuring hilarious live stand-up comedy every Tuesday to Sunday night. 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With the latest traffic, I'm Rashida Clark.
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3: From the Skywards News Center, I'm Raphael Torres. Karen Tyndall from Tyndall Farms joined Dan Pollard for Tractor Talk to discuss her experience at the Ontario Food Terminal.
4: I go every Thursday morning at 4 a.m. And then what I do is I swap up with all my local other colleagues, my fellow farm friends that are grow here in Ontario. We swap up. So I take my cauliflower down and I switch it up with Ontario growers for things like green beans, you know, stuff that we don't grow here on the farm, so that all of us farm markets have a full offering.
3: The OTF is Canada's largest wholesale produce hub, distributing over 2.1 billion pounds of produce annually. The Uxbridge Public Library has teamed up with the Ontario Motor Vehicle Industry Council to give residents a chance to learn more about their rights when buying or leasing a vehicle during an upcoming webinar. The session will cover issues including vehicle advertising, financing, contracts, fraud prevention, and unregistered sellers. It will also provide practical information for people considering the purchase of a new or used car. Scugog Island residents are raising concerns about a proposed 10-year permit to take water, which would allow four wells to withdraw more than 566,000 liters of groundwater per day. Residents worry the water takings could affect the local water table, neighboring wells, and groundwater resources, raising questions about the long-term sustainability of the island's water supply. The Township of Scugog says it is raising those concerns with the province, and the deadline for public comments on the application has been extended by 30 days. From the Skywards News Center, I'm Raphael Torres.
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7: Well, I got to my friends green on my screen to end a volatile week. Interest rates pushing higher in the United States, the 10-year and 30-year getting to levels the market feels less comfortable about. There is a Jackson Hole summit taking place with the Fed. Crypto, on the other hand, that had a nice bounce. Traders and leaders in the space meeting at the White House looking to see the Clarity Act bill getting passed. Bitcoin itself pushing higher and all the names around it benefiting from it, be it Coinbase to Robinhood. Moderna, there's a biotech stock that had quite the week. Stock was up 177% on Wednesday after announcing success with a cancer vaccine. It gave back 25% yesterday and rose 9% today. We'll have to close the TSX better by 0.7% or 255 points. In New York, the Dow better by 1% or 517 points. Tech heavy NASDAQ up almost 0.5% or 113 points. The broad S&P 500 advancing 0.4% or 33 points. Canadian dollar firm up 0.1% to close 72.62 US. Have an amazing weekend. 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
8: Overnight tonight, we cool down to a low of 13 with a few clouds. Tomorrow, cloudy with a high of 25. Overnight, we have a low of 16 with a chance of showers. And Sunday, a high of 20 with a chance of rain. Overnight, we have a low of 12 with a 40% chance of showers. And that's your Skywards weather. I'm Antonia Altabonte.
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3: Here's what's happening North Durham. 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I'm Sam Hudson, and that's what's happening, North Durham.
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